0: 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Guy walking a dog in the center divider of westbound 198 at the Farmersville Boulevard off-ramp Farmersville. Road hazard on State Route 41 just north of Nevada Stratford up north. Two vehicles tied up State Route 43 just south of Conejo east of Kingsburg. Two more East Parlier at North Columbia Reedley. And still working in multiple vehicles on the Fowler Avenue on-ramp to southbound 99 Fowler. That's traffic. I'm Mike O'Neill.
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0: Mornings brought to you by Kaweah Health. In the South Valley, look out for the two vehicles tied up on northbound 41, just south of Nevada Avenue, Stratford. Up north, two vehicles eastbound Shields on-ramp to southbound 41, Fresno. Two more, south Englehart Avenue at East Dinuva. And two more, State Route 43, just south of Conejo, east of Kingsburg. That's traffic. I'm Mike O'Neill.
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1: Hey, Dad, so I'm talking to you. You've probably heard of a push present. You know, it's the gift mom gets after bringing a baby into this world, which she definitely earned. But let's be real. You spent the last 3 months pushing kids on swings, pushing a lawnmower, pushing the pool floats, and now the biggest push of all, pushing those kids back onto the school bus. I'd say that's worth celebrating. So this year, don't wait around for someone else to buy you a push present. Go get it yourself at Gia Motorsports. Whether you're dreaming of a new quad, a side-by-side, a motorcycle, a dirt bike, or even a wave runner, Gia Motorsports has the ride that'll make you forget all about the carpools, snag duty, and hearing Dad on board. 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The backpacks are packed and the lunches are made. 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The kids are back in school. Now it's your turn to play. 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Now you know, let's go.
2: We're spending most of the day in the 80s today. Good afternoon, South Valley, and happy Friday. Today is as cool as it gets in the cycle. Mostly sunny today with high temperatures in the upper 80s to low 90s. Mostly clear tonight. Overnight lows in the upper 50s to low 60s. And a tiny warm-up this weekend. Mostly sunny Saturday with highs in the low 90s. We'll have an increase in clouds early next week. Getting a little hotter again, but staying below normal. For Tulare, expect an overnight low of 62. Saturday's high 92. In Hanford, an overnight low of 59, and on Saturday, 93 degrees. With the Central Valley's most accurate forecast, I'm KC24 Chief Meteorologist AJ Fox.
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4: We're spending most of the day in the 80s today. Good afternoon, South Valley, and happy Friday. Today is as cool as it gets in the cycle. Mostly sunny today with high temperatures in the upper 80s to low 90s. Mostly clear tonight. Overnight lows in the upper 50s to low 60s. And a tiny warm-up this weekend. Mostly sunny Saturday with highs in the low 90s. We'll have an increase in clouds early next week. Getting a little hotter again, but staying below normal. For Tulare, expect an overnight low of 62. Saturday's high 92. In Hanford, an overnight low of 59, and on Saturday, 93 degrees. With the Central Valley's most accurate forecast, I'm KC24 Chief Meteorologist AJ Fox.
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0: hey, Dad, so I'm talking to you. You've probably heard of a push present. You know, it's the gift mom gets after bringing a baby into this world, which she definitely earned. But let's be real. You spent the last 3 months pushing kids on swings, pushing a lawnmower, pushing the pool floats, and now the biggest push of all, pushing those kids back onto the school bus. I'd say that's worth celebrating. So this year, don't wait around for someone else to buy you a push present. Go get it yourself at Gia Motorsports. Whether you're dreaming of a new quad, a side-by-side, a motorcycle, a dirt bike, or even a wave runner, Gia Motorsports has a ride that'll make you forget all about the carpools, snag duty, and your dad on board. 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The backpacks are packed and the lunches are made. Dad, you're officially off the clock. 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I'm Rowdy Charlie for GA Motorsports. Whether it's dirt, surf, or turf, they've got it on the corner of Burke and Mineral King in Visalia. Now you know. Let's go.
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1: 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Here's Will Quarum.
2: The latest numbers are in from Washington, and if you own dirt in Tulare County, your equity is looking stronger than ever. The USDA National Agriculture Statistics Service just dropped its annual land values report, showing that California agricultural real estate remains among the most valuable in the entire country. Pacific Region Farm Real Estate, anchored heavily by our productive ground right here in the valley, averages over $8,400 an acre, with local prime cropland tracking even higher, depending on permanent crops and water access. Even with groundwater rules and tight margins, local dirt keeps climbing. High demand for scale means San Joaquin Valley ground remains gold standard property.
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0: Okay, when I was single, this was a lot more, but I'm typically two, maybe three washes, or, you know, as far as showers before a towel needs to be washed. My wife is one and done. But be honest, how many times do you use one before washing it? It's amazing how much this varies. A survey of 24,000 people found the most popular answer is two to three. So I'm right in there. That's 40% of us. Pretty reasonable. But 20% go four or five uses. Another 10% go five or six. And 10% are out here using the same towel seven times or more. Like, at that point, I have questions. Like, I just showered to get clean, and now I'm drying myself with Thursday. Meanwhile, 13% wash their towel after every single use, which sounds wonderful if you're not the person doing the laundry.
1: This is gonna be one of those nights.
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0: There is a growing trend called platonic co-parenting. It's where people are basically saying dating is exhausting. You seem responsible. Want to raise a human. It's B-dub. Some single parents are even moving in with friends and raising their kids together. Like if it's a house full of moms, they're calling it a mom-mute, which honestly sounds either incredibly supportive or like somebody's getting passive aggressive about the dishwasher. There are even apps connecting people who want kids without the romantic relationship. And some say taking romance out of it makes parenting decisions easier, which means the friend zone has apparently added a family plan. I don't get it. Do you?
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George Burge has himself another top 10 hit with Ride, Ride, Ride. It's continuing to climb, and he's going to be hanging with us next week on the show. If you got a question for George, DM me at BW Radio.

0: Swift is making history again. She's been announced as the youngest inductee ever into the Nashville Songwriters Hall of Fame at 36 years old. She was chosen in the Contemporary Songwriter Artist category, beating out a pretty ridiculous group, Miranda Lambert, Chris Stapleton, and Phil Vassar. Taylor says Nashville was the place she dreamed about as a kid because she wanted to learn from the best storytellers, and being honored by the city now is a beautiful thing. She recently became the youngest woman inducted in the National Songwriters Hall of Fame, too. Meanwhile, at 36, I believe my biggest accomplishment was finally remembering which air filter my house takes. That's your breakdown. This is gonna be
1: one of those. More K-Jug Country.
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0: In 82% of families, one person is the default dining manager. You know, the one planning meals, making the grocery list, shopping, cooking, and cleaning up. And apparently that takes almost 2 hours every day. It's beat up. Here's the problem. Nearly 7 out of 10 people say it's easier to just do it themselves and delegate, which I understand. Sometimes asking a teenager to help somehow creates more work. It's like having an unpaid intern who keeps opening the refrigerator. But get the kids involved. Let them help plan meals, shop, clean up. Worst case, they learn a life skill. Best case, somebody beside you finally answers the question, what do you want for dinner?
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What are we using every single day right now that people 30 years from now will look back on and said, you guys thought that was safe? People are having a debate on what will become our generation's asbestos. Some of the answers may actually be true. We'll get into that coming up.

0: I love questions like this. What's today's version of asbestos? It's B-dub. You know, something completely normal right now that 30 years from now we discover was quietly trying to kill us. People online nominated microplastics, air fresheners, energy drinks, spray foam insulation, Teflon, even Ozempic. 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The real answer is probably something we use every day without giving it a second thought, which is comforting. Anyway, enjoy breathing your dryer lint and drinking out of plastic.
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you're looking for the highlights of the ride, I should have the video back on Monday. That's when it's due. So we'll see if there's any revisions. But as soon as I have it done, I'll get it posted, and we'll go from there. B-Dub Radio on all socials to look for that one.

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It's B-Dub. 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

B-Dub, you ever think the youngest kid is the most spoiled? I mean, the idea of being the youngest sounds like a pretty sweet deal. You get to do all the things your older siblings didn't get to do until you realize you may still be 12 years old in your family's eyes. We'll get into that next.

0: We've always heard the youngest child gets away with everything. Less discipline, fewer rules. By kid number three, your parents are basically like, just text me if you leave the state. To B-Dub and therapists say being the baby of the family comes with its own baggage. Youngest siblings often feel underestimated or dismissed, and some get stuck being the funny, easygoing peacemaker, even when they're dealing with their own stuff. Research says birth order doesn't really predict your adult personality that well anyway, which means you can no longer blame all your issues on where you landed in the family. Fantastic. Now you got to find another excuse. Later on, later on,
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Thank you for your support for military families this year. It's B-Dub, $52,875 raised on the longest ride, 2026 for Fisher House Foundation, another record year. And a huge milestone passed. We crossed the $100,000 raised mark in total over the 4 years of doing this ride. So we got a lot of work to do for 2027, and it's time to start planning now.

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1: Taylor Swift is making history again. She's been announced as the youngest inductee ever into the Nashville Songwriters Hall of Fame at 36 years old. She was chosen in the Contemporary Songwriter Artist category, beating out a pretty ridiculous group, Miranda Lambert, Chris Stapleton, and Phil Vassar. Taylor says Nashville was the place she dreamed about as a kid because she wanted to learn from the best storytellers, and being honored by the city now is a beautiful thing. She recently became the youngest woman inducted in the National Songwriters Hall of Fame, too. Meanwhile, at 36, I believe my biggest accomplishment was finally remembering which air filter my house takes. That's your breakdown.
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I'm in Arizona for the weekend. My dad has been in and out of the hospital the last couple of weeks. He's fighting stage 4 cancer. And I don't know if you're a prayer, but if you pray, just shoot my dad a prayer. I don't want to go into detail on the air. I did do a post about it on my Facebook, but I could appreciate your support. No shows are going to be missed. I'm still going to be here doing the show every day, just spending a little more time offline and with my dad, which is all that matters right now.

Lainey Wilson doing those viral videos with her husband and fans doing them too. There's no way. I'm not even going to try to do the phone keys wallet and you dance. Anyway, this is your most wanted song of the day.

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0: It's time for Music City Now, coming from Nashville, Tennessee. Here's your host, Jessica Wade.
1: Welcome to Music City. Now, we know you're busy with Easter and March Madness close to wrapping up, but we're going to start off with our spotlight track of the week. Justin Moore with a little Dierks Bentley in there. 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

ticking starts us off. Our spotlight track of the week is Justin Moore, of course. And yes, Dierks Bentley's in there too. Sponsored by Blue Highway. All right, let's turn now to Chris Young's latest, Till the Last One Dies.

Till the Last One Dies. It's gorgeous. It's Chris Young, and it's sponsored by Black River. So Lee Brice now with Killed the Man. It's sponsored by Curb Records.

Bryce killed the man. What a twist from the title, right? It's sponsored by Curb. Okay, here's one from the adorable Alexandra Kay. Straight from the Heart is sponsored by BMG Nashville.

straight for the heart. Love it. It's Alexandra Kay, sponsored by BMG Nashville. Okay, let's turn to Kelsey Hart's Fireworks. It's sponsored by Curb Records.

That ain't how fire works, baby. Fireworks. It's so good. It's Kelsey Hart, and it's sponsored by Curb Records. Okay, now we're going to turn to a song that's really beautiful. Listen closely to the lyrics. This is John Morgan's Kid Myself. It's sponsored by Broken Bow.

0: kid myself. It's John Morgan. It's beautiful, about growing up, and it's sponsored by Broken Bow Records. Back in a moment with Music City Now.
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3: 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Okay. 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

sponsored by Leo 33. Now, this is a story song, and it's great. Graylin James, Water at a Wedding. Listen closely. It's sponsored by Nashville Harbor.

Water at a Wedding. What a story, huh? That's a great song. Graylin James on Music City Now. It's sponsored by Nashville Harbor. So here we've got Ashley Cook up now. The Hell You Are is sponsored by Big Loud Records. Yeah.

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All right, here we go now with the Turnpike Troubadours, Heaven Passing Through. It's sponsored by A Condo.

Heaven Passing Through. It's the Turnpike Troubadours, of course, sponsored by Acondo. All right, let's go with Dustin Lynch up now. Easy to Love is sponsored by Broken Bow.

0: 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And it's sponsored by Broken Bow Records.
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Water at a Wedding. What a story, huh? That's a great song. Graylin James on Music City Now. It's sponsored by Nashville Harbor. So here we've got Ashley Cook up now. The Hell You Are is sponsored by Big

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All right, here we go now with the Turnpike Troubadours, Heaven Passing Through. It's sponsored by Acondo.

passing through. It's the Turnpike Troubadours, of course, sponsored by Aconto. All right, let's go with Dustin Lynch up now. Easy to

0: 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It's so easy to love. And it's sponsored by Broken Bow Records.
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3: 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'Cause she's a gold digger with a quick trigger. 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
1: It's National Talk to Your Pet Day. 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
1: I'd be worried if you thought that was a chew toy.
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0: So I secretly courted Trish while she was in the production studio in the other room.
1: La la la. Hey, I'm projecting a lot better than I was. Marriage, marriage, marriage, marriage. Okay. You're hot. Trash man. Diener wiener. Ba-dum-bum-bum. Hey, Macarena.
0: I feel like I've invaded your privacy a little bit, but Trish, this will live forever now. In fact, I'm going to try to write a song, and it's going to be the lyrics.
1: Oh, that'll be fabulous.
0: Marriage, marriage, marriage. Macarena.
1: 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Okay. Hey, Macarena.
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1: Well, thanks, Kane, and our radio stations give the honor to Luke Combs, Be By You.

0: Luke Combs and the week's hottest song, Be By You. Later, we're going to find out if Luke is by the top of this week's chart on Country Countdown USA. Each week, I'm joined by a top country star who gives me a hand counting down the hits. Along this week is Kane Brown. And normally, I just kind of ask casually, how are you? But in your case, I really want to know, how are you? Because although it's been, what, 6 weeks since you got hit with the golf ball, but
1: yeah,
0: you're fully healed and all back together. And
1: yep, I'm all good. I'm here.
0: That was a scary moment, though, from what I saw and read.
1: Yeah, it was gnarly. I've never had, like, an actual accident, you know? So just to see, like, there was a lot of blood. So that was probably the scariest part of it all.
0: Yeah. Well, I did see that Caitlin posted something. Your wife posted something at one point about, hey, guys, this isn't just, you know, he's 250 yards at a distance and some guy drives into the foursome. This was somebody very close.
1: Yeah.
0: In a fairway wood, was that it?
1: Yeah, he's probably 30, 40 yards off of me.
0: Oh, man.
1: Yeah, and then just

0: new bar and restaurant here in Nashville, King Brown's on Broadway.
1: Yeah.
0: A lot going on with you.
1: Yeah. Yeah, it's been cool. It's been good. Yeah, I'm just excited to be here.
0: Well, we'll talk about all those things as we get along here, along with Kane Brown as my co-host right now. We'll get things started at number 30. This is Chase Matthew and Holding It Down.

0: Chase Matthew leading off the week's top 30, holding it down. We're counting them down with Kane Brown this week. Current top 10, of course, is a song called Woman. And we'll get to that in just a little bit. But first, we'll talk about a previous number one of yours, Backseat Driver.
1: When I first heard the song, it had been going around Nashville for like 4 or 5 years, and nobody cut it. They put it on hold. And when I heard it for the first time, that this was my story. It sounded like I wrote it word for word, and just fell in love with it.
0: So, is there anything in particular in the song that really got your attention?
2: I mean, the whole thing. You know, I mean, there was parts of me that, I mean, my kids don't even eat McDonald's, but I know there's a lot of people out there that do. And
0: the Mickey D's drive-thru in the morning,
2: Yeah, I mean, I grew up on that. You know? So that was a part of the song that made me feel like I was with my mom, you know, in the back seat. So that's how I related to that part of the song. And I think my favorite line is the bridge, where it's, one day I'll look back, and my whole world wasn't over that dash, it was back there buckled in. That's like one of my favorite lines.

My co-host Kane Brown is number one from last year, Backseat Driver. His current top 10 is Woman. Right now, though, we are at number 29 in this week's countdown. Here's Alexandra Kay, Straight for the Heart.

0: Alexandra Kay at number 29, Straight for the Heart. I'm Lon Helton, and coming up, Scotty McCreary works out and shoots some hoops with my co-host, Kane Brown.
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0: latest from Morgan Wallen, number 28 this week. That's Been By Now. We're counting them down here with Kane Brown. And Kane, we recently had Scotty McCreery in here as my co-host. Of course, he was out on the road with you last year. And when he was in here, we talked about that.
1: You know, I did the Kane Brown tour. Was that last March? We did the Kane Brown tour and just had so much fun with him and his whole crew. And you know, our styles, you know, can be a little different. So I was intrigued going into the tour how it would be. But his crowds just welcomed us with open arms. And one thing I love about Kane is just how big of a family guy he is. You know, that's what I try to be as well, and bringing the family on the road and the kids on the road. And
2: yeah,
1: there were times where I'd walk out in the parking lot and his kids would be riding scooters or bikes or something like that. Avery would want to be doing the same thing. So the vibes were really good out there, and we gelled nicely. I just got to get on his workout routine. I was asking him for tips and tricks, but I think he's got a little more self-discipline than I do when it comes to the pantry and the fridge. You know, I late night, I'm going to get into the Cheez-Its. You know, I don't think he does that.
3: Yeah. I love Scotty. He was fun having him out on the road with us. And remember, we were at Penn State. We went into the workout room or the weight room, mm-hmm. and we're lifting together. But shot some hoops together, and yeah, we didn't hang. We should hang out more though. I like Scotty. Thought about doing a tour with me. It would be honestly make sense. Me, him, and Lauren, because they were on the same American Idol
0: right,
3: tour.
0: Right, exactly.
3: Together,
0: so yeah,
3: and then me and her in middle school. So it'd be like a whole tie-in.
0: Did you and Scotty play any golf?
3: If we did, it was one time. But we talked about it multiple times.
0: Yeah, I'm sure. But I think he probably had his family out.
3: Yeah, it was
0: and
3: like
0: you had yours
3: just
0: out.
3: Didn't line up.

Scotty McCreery along with Hootie and the Blowfish. They're number one from last year. That's Bottle Rockets. We're counting them down here with Kane Brown this week and getting back to the chart. We're 27. Here's Russell Dickerson, Worth Your Wild.

0: Russell Dickerson at number 27, Worth Your Wild. I'm Lon Helton, and coming up, we'll take a look inside the new Nashville bar with its namesake and my co-host, Kane Brown. Country Countdown USA.
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0: Blake Shelton up one to number 26. Let him in anyway. We're counting down hits this week with Kane Brown. We talked earlier about your new bar and restaurant called Kane Brown's on Broadway. Your bar down there, bar and restaurant. Mm-hmm. It's got like four floors and stages and that. I'm always curious when guys get involved in that. Did you have much of a hand in the menu and just kind of planning what it would be like and the whole vibe of it?
1: Yeah, so we had a little taste test. We went through with the food and everything, and you know, the stuff that I don't eat, I let my wife decide if she liked it or not, because I don't eat sushi, and so she tried the sushi and stuff like that. But yeah, so we had a whole taste test, and then we went through the interior of the place. You know, we had the bar for like 2 years. We were bouncing around other people's bars just to see what's working and what's not working.
0: Right.
1: So we didn't rush into it or anything. And yeah, but we had a big hand, a lot of meetings, a lot of long, long meetings, and turned out amazing.
0: Yeah.
1: Well, if you haven't had I don't know if you've been there.
0: I have not yet.
1: If when you go, it's going to be a weird request, but you have to try the lamb.
0: Well, I promise I will give that a shot. And after this next song in the countdown, I do want to find out exactly why I should try the lamb. We'll do that after 25, Hudson Westbrook, Painted You Pretty.

0: Hudson Westbrook once again at number 25. That's Painted You Pretty. We're counting down the top 30 country hits here with Kane Brown, talking about your restaurant, Kane Brown's on Broadway. And before the song, you told me that I have to try the lamb, which is pretty interesting. That means you have lamb and sushi.
1: Yeah, yeah, but the lamb's fire.
0: And where does this lamb idea or recipe come from?
1: So the guy that I'm working with, he also owns the restaurant Zuzu downtown. Mm-hmm. And so a lot of the... He has other restaurants too in Detroit, but he's a big food guy. So that was the first time I ever had lamb. I was kind of skeptical.
0: Really?
1: And then I tried it, and I was like, this might be my new favorite meat.
0: Really?
1: To eat.
0: Really?
1: Yeah. It was delicious.
0: Is there anything else on the menu like that you had to try for the very first time that maybe you didn't eat?
1: No, they have a delicious burger there. I will say, like, he takes pride in the food.
0: Mm-hmm.
1: So you got to try the food if you go.
0: Oh, I will, and I promise you, the next time you come in here, we'll offer up a review of the food at Kane Brown's on Broadway. As we get back to the countdown, we are number 24. Here's Ella Langley, Loving Life Again.

0: Ella Langley up 5 to number 24, Love and Life Again. I'm Lon Helton, and coming up, we're going to hear about the new music that's coming from my co-host, Kane Brown.
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2: Hey, Dads, I'm talking to you. 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You know, it's the gift mom gets after bringing a baby into this world, which she definitely earned. But let's be real. You spent the last 3 months pushing kids on swings, pushing a lawnmower, pushing the pool floats, and now the biggest push of all, pushing those kids back onto the school bus. I'd say that's worth celebrating. So this year, don't wait around for someone else to buy you a push present. Go get it yourself at Gia Motorsports. Whether you're dreaming of a new quad, a side-by-side, a motorcycle, a dirt bike, or even a wave runner, Gia Motorsports has a ride that'll make you forget all about the carpools, snag duty, and your dad on board. 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The backpacks are packed and the lunches are made. Dad, you're officially off the clock. The kids are back in school. Now it's your turn to play. Grab the helmet, twist the throttle, and make some memories of your own. I'm Nelly Charlie for GA Motorsports. Whether it's dirt, surf, or turf, they've got it on the corner of Burke and Mineral King in Visalia. Now you know, let's go.

0: Waylon James again at number 23. That's Water at a Wedding.
1: Kane Brown, along as my co-host this week. We're talking to you about the song Woman. It's just such a great feel-good song and stars in the video a couple people that we're familiar with in your life. But this is the first single from the new album.
2: Yeah.
1: And 10 years since the first one. 10 years, 1 year, 100 years? What's it feel like?
2: Yeah. I mean, honestly, it kind of feels like just yesterday. It blows my mind. And I've been saying, I feel like time stopped in 2019.
1: Mm-hmm.
2: So, yeah. I mean, what's cool about this industry is you can keep reinventing yourself as much as you want. At least I feel that way. So this is like, I don't know, I'm really excited for this record. I'm really excited for this single to be the first one off the record and being in the top 10. And I'm excited to see what everybody has to come that I'm going to release pretty soon. I'm excited for the music. So,
1: well, just hearing you describe the music gets me excited to hear it. And we will come back, talk some more about the new music of Kane Brown. Right now, back to the countdown at 22. Here's Dustin Lynch and Easy to Love.

0: John Party again at number 20. That's Boots Off. We're counting them down here with Kane Brown. Talking earlier about your bar and restaurant, Kane Brown's on Broadway here in Nashville. Of course, you're not the only artist around with a bar downtown. And of course, you're good buddies with Chris Young, who just opened Famous Friends, of course, named after a duet that you guys did. And of course, Chris had the grand opening, what, just a couple of months ago?
1: I know. I missed it. He was upset with me.
0: Oh, the opening?
1: Yeah. Yeah, I missed it. I was supposed to go. I told him I was going to go, and it was a bad friend and didn't make it. I was going to go the next day, though, but he said he didn't need me, so I felt bad.
0: Yeah, in a little different spot. It's not down on Broadway where all the other ones are. It's over on actually probably a little area where a lot of people in the industry go over and have lunch and,
1: yeah.
0: Or at night after Predators games. Or
1: it's kind of a spot to escape the tourists.
0: Yeah, for sure.
1: Me and Chris, we have so many similarities, and I guess I would have to say he's probably taking the number one spot of me being closest to someone, especially just with Famous Friends. You know, he was the first artist I met when I got to Nashville, and we've wrote so much together, and we have a couple songs together, and it's just a great friendship/brotherhood. It's good to be able to call him a friend.

Chris Young and my co-host Kane Brown. They're number one from 5 years ago. That's Famous Friends. Kane's current top 10 is Woman, but we are 19 in this week's countdown. Here's Hardy along with Eric Church, Morgan Wallen, and Tim.

0: Hardy with Eric Church, Morgan Wallen, and Tim McGraw at 19 MacArthur. I'm Lon Helton. Coming up, we're going to hear the secret behind the new workout from my co-host, Kane Brown.
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0: Marley Green up one to number 18, Think As You Drunk. Kane Brown is this week's Countdown co-host. And a bit ago, we heard Scotty McCreery talking about your workout.
1: You've always been pretty buff, or at least recently, but you look like you lost some weight, too.
2: Yeah, I lost 20 pounds.
1: Did you really?
2: Mm-hmm.
1: Doing what? Or not doing what?
2: Well, I'm kind of bodybuilding now, but it just all started with fasting and losing weight and really working out. And now I'm just trying to push myself to see where I can get my body to.
1: What's the difference in working out and bodybuilding?
2: You got to watch what you eat when it comes to bodybuilding. So, like, you can work out and then, you know, I had to work out, go get a cookie or something.
1: Right.
2: For me, I'm not doing that.
1: Well, you figured I burned 10,000 calories just now. I can put 500 in.
2: Yeah, now I'm just it's just water and protein and rice and potatoes and meat, of course.
1: That's your diet?
2: Yeah. I don't drink any sodas, Gatorades, alcohol.
1: Just, sugar?
2: Yeah, no sugar at all.
1: Yeah, all that stuff has sugar, right? Wow. Yeah. Why put yourself through this? Isn't that painful?
2: No, I feel great. I have a lot of energy. I love seeing transformation in my body.
1: Yeah.
2: And then, because I've worked out for years playing sports, and this is the most I've ever seen my body change. So I think it's just like now it's just a game to see how far I can go.
0: Well, from the looks of things, at least for this year, it looks like you've come pretty far. And I do want to come back, talk some more about why you're doing all this. We will with Kane Brown after 17, Lainey Wilson and John Mayer, Phone Keys Wallet.

0: Lainey Wilson and John Mayer up one to number 17, Phone Keys Wallet. We're counting them down to Kane Brown. Talk a little bit about your workout program here and also how you've changed your diet.
1: What's the ultimate goal with all this?
2: See how shredded I can get.
1: I mean, that's what drives you?
2: I want to be on
1: just
2: covers.
1: The goal to see what...
2: Yeah, it's cover magazines and see where I can go. So telling, you know?
1: That's fascinating to say that. I mean, that's the goal, right? Is to see how shredded I can get.
2: Well, yeah. Well, it's a mindset thing too, because it's always, you know, you got to make yourself do it. And I feel like the fast and the running, like, because I had to push myself to run a mile to start, and now I just run a mile every day. And it's a mind thing of just, it sets you up for life too, because you'll be like, oh, this is hard, I can't do it. Yada, yada, yada. But at the end of the day, it's just you don't give up.
1: Do you feel it in the live show? Do you feel just a difference in your performances on stage?
2: Definitely.
1: Yeah?
2: With the working out and running and eating right and not wanting to put the, you know, the alcohol back in my body, it just gave me a different type of energy. And I don't know, you've been able to see it on stage. I've had people that work with me just say the energy is a lot different.
1: And I guess if you're working on the breath control also, or just...
2: Definitely a lot easier to breathe, yeah. Because especially for me, I would come out at the beginning of my shows all hype and be out of breath before the second song. And we, you know, we don't like to stop, so we just go straight to the next song.
1: Yeah.
2: So I would say that's a huge help as well.
1: I'll bet. We are going to get back to the countdown here with the very buff Kane Brown. We're at 16. Here's Dan and Shay. Say so.

0: Dan and Shay up one to number 16 with Say So. I'm Lon Helton, and coming up, the latest duet from my co-host Kane Brown's childhood friend, Lauren Elena. Country Countdown
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0: Zach Scott King again at number 15, Get to Drinking. We're counting them down here with Kane Brown as we have been talking. You're working on a new album. It'll be your fifth. And I've seen where it has been kind of described as Kane 2.0.
1: Yeah.
0: But is this, are you making a big pivot, a little pivot, a big change, a little change? I mean, where are you with the new music?
1: I would say more, I don't know. I'm terrible at explaining, but like more nostalgic, I would say.
0: Mm.
1: I got a song with, like, I've got a song with Shania Twain. It's like the male version of Whose Bed Has Your Boots Been Under.
0: Really?
1: Yeah, and then I have another song called The Night that sounds like very 50s.
0: 50s, like doo-wop 50s, or what kind of
1: 50s? Yeah. And then another song called Drink a Beer that kind of, I've heard people say that's like, like leaning towards more of the Eagles kind of sound.
0: Mm.
1: Yeah, so it's cool. But then we have some. I have like one that could be a crossover. That's the band just absolutely slays, and it's a like a Christian song, I'd say. And then the other one is a straight modern country smash.
0: Mm.
1: So yeah. I think we have a lot of hits on the record.
0: Well, I think that's one of the things it'll have in common with your four previous albums is lots of hits for sure. Of course, the current hit is called Woman, still ahead in the top 10. Right now, back to the countdown with Kane Brown at 14. Here's Zach Top, South of Sanity.

0: Zach Top once again at number 14, South of Sanity. We're counting them down here with Kane Brown. Up next is the latest from a very longtime friend of yours, Lauren Elena. I think everybody knows that you guys were friends since, what, middle school? Or
1: yep,
0: something
1: great.
0: Like that. Man, that is really, really neat to have that relationship. But tell me about how Never Been in Love kind of came together.
1: Man, it was real simple. Lauren sent me a song. She said, I did a song for your record. You got to do one for mine. And loved the song. The message is cool. Very, very hitty, very catchy. Can't stop singing it. And then just that connection we have, she's just like my little sister. So jumped on there, made it real easy. It took me 30 minutes out of my day.

I really, really like this song a lot. And of course, people can find it wherever they get their music. It's called Never Fell in Love by Kane Brown and Lauren Elena. That'll be on her new album, Stages, out on August 28th. The album also includes her current hit, next at number 13. It's Lauren, along with Chase Matthew, All My Exes.

0: Lauren Elena and Chase Matthew, once again at number 13, All My Exes. I'm Lon Helton, along with my co-host Kane Brown, who just took a little peek ahead in the chart. And he told me that he wants to talk about Taylor Swift.
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0: Luke Bryan again at number 12, Country and She Knows It. We're counting them down here with Kane Brown. And hey, before we leave Luke, I want to talk about you getting down to Crash My Playa back in 2025 with him. Were you able to spend much time down there?
1: No. Oh, okay. We ended up having to leave. I forgot what I had. But everybody told me, they're like, you got to come up Saturday.
2: Yeah. Well, I was going to ask, because normally Luke will surprise somebody and say, let's sing this song that they hadn't talked about before, right?
1: Yeah.
2: So that's quite the operation down there, that Crash My Playa. We went down, not this year, but last year. And it's just such great fun.
1: Yeah, I had a ball. We got booked like so far away from the festival. So Lainey was at my hotel. I saw her, but everybody else was closer to the venue. So I didn't really see many people. But Luke, ended up running into Luke, which was cool. I had to beg him 4 years to be on that festival. I said every year it just didn't work out or something. So
2: good.
1: Yeah, but it was good. I'm glad I got to experience it. Yeah. And it's a ball. If you haven't been, you should go.
2: I'm glad he finally said yes to you if you were asking for 4 years to get down there.
1: Yeah.
2: Good time. And, you know, I love it, too, because a lot of new artists playing by the pool during the day, and then you guys headlining at night on a big stage on the beach.
1: Yes. Yeah, no, it was really cool. I'm glad I got to experience it.
2: Yeah, and I think that's the right way to say it. It is an experience for sure. Speaking of Luke, he's part of this next song at number 11. It's George Burge with Luke Bryan, Ride, Ride, Ride.

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5: A different country star co-hosts the countdown each week. I'm Kane Brown here this week with Lon Hilton. John Morgan leads off this week's top 10 with Kid Myself.

0: John Morgan up one, and number 10, Kid Myself. We're counting them down this week with Kane Brown. Your current top 10 is Woman. But want to go back and get another of your recent hits. Tell me about a song you had a hand in writing, I Can Feel It.
1: Yeah, we're doing about to do Stagecoach, and we're talking about an iconic artist to come out with us. And Phil Collins was one of them that popped in our heads. And then the next day, we had a write in Canada. And Gabe, which is a writer on the song, he just did like a little sample, like a country sample of...
0: Mm-hmm.
1: I Can Feel It. And then we just started writing to it, and it came to be.
0: Of course, the chorus kind of draws a little inspiration from the Phil Collins In the Air Tonight.
1: Yeah, yeah, yeah. So it made it a little bit easier because we already knew what we were writing towards. It came out pretty quick.

my co-host Kane Brown and a number one from a couple of years ago, I Can Feel It. Kane's current hit is Woman, which is just ahead in the countdown. But at number nine, here's Kenny Chesney, Carry On.

0: Kenny Chesney at number 9, that's Carry On. Kane Brown along as my co-host this week. And up next at 8 is Taylor Swift. And I didn't know this, but you were telling me that you were part of her very special day.
1: Yeah, I just went to her and Travis's wedding.
0: Yeah.
1: It was awesome. I loved the country music community that was in the corner.

0: together. It was just nice seeing everybody.
1: I think I saw a picture. Did you guys take like a group shot somewhere?
0: They probably did. Me and Kate didn't know about it.
1: Oh, okay.
0: So we were over there with Pat and Brittany and
1: Patrick Mahomes.
0: Yeah.
1: And, whenever you say Pat, sorry. I love that. So, just got to drop in Patrick Mahomes there. Yeah.
0: Yes, we were hanging with them and just kind of chilling over there, and it was like Jennifer Lopez and just like all these crazy, like so many crazy people there. And then over in a corner, Miranda walked up to us and she's like, "Yeah, we're all back here in the corner. Y'all should come hang out with us." So we went over there, and it was Kelsey and Little Big Town and a couple other people that were in the industry.
1: Mm-hmm.
0: And yeah, it was just nice getting to hang out there, buddy.
1: Yeah, a hang that was the party of all parties, right? Talking about Taylor Swift, who is next at number 8, I Knew It, I Knew You.

0: Taylor Swift at number 8, I Knew It, I Knew You. I'm Lon Helton, and coming up, how a night out on the town led to the current hit by my co-host, Kane Brown.
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0: Stella Lefty up a couple to number 7 with Boston. Kane Brown is my co-host this week. We talked earlier that this is the 10th anniversary of your debut album. Of course, that year you also were out on the road with Florida Georgia Line. And of course, last year you took FGL's Tyler Hubbard out on your tour. And when he was here, it was so cool as he was talking about it, just kind of being this full circle moment for you guys.
1: Yeah, that was cool, man. I love Kane. What a guy. And to be able to be back out on the road with him and, you know, getting to relive the first time we did it was super fun and nostalgic. And, yeah, full circle, you know. It was really cool. And I got to watch Kane grow exponentially over the years. And to be back out and to see where he's, you know, I think we were the first band to take him out. So
0: yeah,
1: it was really early on. And to see where him and his band have gone since then is really incredible. To see all these venues sold out and Kane just completely turned into a professional.

0: incredible artist and performer. So yeah, it was really, really cool for both of us, and a great opportunity for me. And Kane just feels like family, so him and his whole camp, it was just nice to be back out together.
1: Yeah, I love T-Hub. T-Hub's on his fitness journey, too. But him being on tour with me was awesome. It was a very full circle moment.
2: Yeah.
1: It was cool seeing that, you know, he still has basically the same band, so we knew a lot of those guys from going out with him. And Jimmy, my band leader, was also in their band originally. So him also getting to be out.
2: Sure.

0: Tyler Hubbard is number one from 3 years ago, Dancing in the Country. Kane Brown is my countdown co-host this week. We now come to your song at number six. And of course, you're one of the writers on this. And I read somewhere that you were in a writing session with a bunch of guys and you went out to warm up some food and had this epiphany of this song or this idea. And you came back to them and said, okay, boys, we're writing this one.
1: Yeah, I was on my back porch with my friends. And they were bored, and they were like, we need to go, let's go to Broadway. And normally when we go to Broadway, I'll go out, and then I'm stuck in a corner, and people want to take pictures, and then my friends will hang out with the girls that I took the picture with. And so I'm like their wingman.
0: Right.
1: And so...
0: there is another name for that, but let it go.
1: Yeah, so I was like... and I just remember, because my back window is glass, and I was looking through the living room, and every time I go out, I'm like, man, why am I here? And, you know, my family's at home. Because, like, 30 minutes, if I leave and I go down the road, most of the time I'm like, what am I missing out on? And so I looked in and I saw Kate and I was like, y'all talking about girls, but I got a woman. And I never wrote it down. So fast forward, we're at this writer's retreat. We're on, like, song 7 or song 8 of the day. Like, we started at 10 a.m. Now it's probably 9 p.m.
0: And wow.
1: And so I'm warming up my food, and I'm like, come on, bro, think of a hit. And then all of a sudden, it was like, they're talking about girls, but I got a woman. And so then I immediately, I didn't even wait for the

0: to stop. I ran back and I was like, guys, I got our next song. And I told them, and they're like, where's that been? And they said, well, we're not even going to finish this song. We're going to write that one. And then once we wrote that one, it came out quick. They're like, yeah, I'm done for the night. It's like, we're not going to get one better than that.
1: Yeah, what a great story of how this song came about. It's my co-host, Kane Brown, at number 6, Woman.

0: Co-host Kane Brown at number six with Woman. I'm Lon Helton, and coming up, Kane gets a text from Jason Aldean. Country Countdown
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3: 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Okay. 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

0: Jason Aldean topped the countdown for 2 weeks with that song. It's a number 5 this week. It's Don't Tell on Me. Kane Brown's my co-host. And before we leave Jason, he was just in here as my co-host, and he was telling me that he texted you right after your golfing incident.
1: You know, I heard the other day that, you know, he had had an incident on the golf course, and my wife was like, did you hear Kane got hit with a golf ball? And I said, no. And I was kind of like, I texted him, and even when I was texting, I go, hey, I'm trying not to laugh as I text you this right now, but how did you get hit in the head with a golf ball? And I didn't realize how bad it was, but it was like 150 miles an hour to the back of the ear and like split his ear. It was like, it was pretty gnarly stuff. And so, yeah, you know, I just thought maybe one kind of popped him on top of the head or something, which
0: right.
1: You know,

0: Nothing crazy, but I didn't realize it was a pretty gnarly thing. So I'm glad he's good, and he's tough as a pine nut, so he'll be fine.
1: Imagine you heard from a lot of people.
2: Yeah, I was actually surprised how many people hit me up, just checking on me. But yeah, I don't know. I want to know where he got tough as a pine knot from.
1: Isn't that an old Georgia saying?
2: I've never heard that in my life. He aged himself with that one.
1: You know what? I didn't pick up on that the first time he said it. And so next time, I'll ask him where that came from.
2: Yeah.
1: Talking about Jason Aldean, who's at 5. As we move on to number 4, here's Bailey Zimmerman and Chevy Silverado.

0: Bailey Zimmerman up one to number four, Chevy Silverado.
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1: I'm Kane Brown here this week with Lon Helton. Coming up, Lon and I will have the number 1 song in the USA.
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0: Friday mornings, 106.7 KJ Country. I might be too immature to talk about this, but there is a new salad. It's called the fart salad.
1: It's a TikTok trend. Fart salad. The key ingredient it is fiber-rich vegetables like broccoli, cabbage, mm-hmm. and Brussels sprouts, which I love.
0: Mm-hmm.
1: Uh-huh. But some even use that prepackaged coleslaw mix.
0: Oh, get it all in there. So they get all that in, some mayonnaise and some hot sauce, and it's good to go, right?
1: It's good to go, yep.
0: There's how you make it. Right
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0: Oh, yeah.
1: Anything with mayo and hot sauce.
0: 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Ready?
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0: Down in the mornings, 106.7 K-Jug Country. I don't know if you can tell how rested I am, but I have been house-sitting for your parents yes. the last couple days and all this week. And I'm having a ball. They got they redid the pool.
1: Yeah, so, they resurfaced it.
0: Oh, it's so nice. And it's like backyard. There's like four tables and the weather's great right now.
1: Yeah, and they've got fans outside. It's definitely a little party house for sure.
0: Oh, and I am so happy. I couldn't find any butter. Open the freezer, 9 cubes of butter.
1: Oh, yeah. Yeah, there's never a butter shortage at my mom's house.
0: And I don't know if it's your dad or mom, but somebody likes to deep fry stuff because there's a deep fry thing on the oven.
1: My mom does that for Dominic for chicken nuggets and french fries.
0: Okay, because I was sitting there and I said, well, I made a blooming onion, sort of.
1: Heck yeah.
0: And then I took a roasted chicken and I made like chicken things fried. Uh-huh. I know it's not real healthy, but I just never done it. The oil was already there.
1: Yes.
0: And I thought, well, I'm going to take advantage of that.
1: Yeah. She always has oil on the cooktop. Same with my grandma. Had a little thing of oil. Just in case you need to fry something up.
0: It takes no time to do it. It was great. So I got in the pool and I wanted my bathing suit to dry off outside, but I didn't want to go all the way. And so, you know, I had a little towel on and then all of a sudden, I put the towel. I wanted the towel to dry, so now I'm stark naked. No, no big deal, right? No one's there. I turn and I look and I see a camera and I just go, "Oh, well, hello." So, for your mom's birthday?
1: Rewind to this time.
0: So yesterday between 2 and 4, there's a show. It's a show called All of Gnarly. But it's so funny. I want to see the footage now because I was like, I'm kind of Tom Cruising, sliding around, having a ball, going to the room, and I'm like, oh, that's a camera.
1: Gnarly gnars are out.
0: It was cold, you guys. Leave me alone. I'm just saying. It was cold. Stop. Don't forget.
2: It's Gnarly Morning. Wake up on the gnarly side of the bed on K-Jug.
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0: Hey, Dad, so I'm talking to you. You've probably heard of a push present. You know, it's the gift mom gets after bringing a baby into this world, which she definitely earned. But let's be real. You spent the last 3 months pushing kids on swings, pushing a lawnmower, pushing the pool floats, and now the biggest push of all, pushing those kids back onto the school bus. I'd say that's worth celebrating. So this year, don't wait around for someone else to buy you a push present. Go get it yourself at Gia Motorsports. Whether you're dreaming of a new quad, a side-by-side, a motorcycle, a dirt bike, or even a wave runner, Gia Motorsports has the ride that'll make you forget all about the carpools, snack duty, and hearing Dad on board. Summer break is over. The

0: backpacks are packed and the lunches are made. Dad, you're officially off the clock. The kids are back in school, now it's your turn to play. Grab the helmet, twist the throttle, and make some memories of your own. I'm Gnarly Charlie for GA Motorsports. Whether it's dirt, surf, or turf, they've got it on the corner of Burke and Mineral King in Visalia. Now you know, let's go.
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Well, we just announced this young man right here, Preston Cooper, is going to be in Visalia September 12th. Yes, September 12th, downtown Visalia. This one's called One for the Road. Why not? 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

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Yep, my new favorite song, by far. Tribute to Toby Keith. In fact, he sings on this. Riley Green, Thinking You Drunk. Thank you, Toby Keith. We

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1: Hey, it's Trisha here with 106.7 KJUG Country, and I'm live this morning at Ed Dina's Used Car Superstore on Mooney Boulevard. That's over in Tulare. It's right between Visalia and Tulare. You can't miss it. If a different car, truck, or SUV has been on your mind, and I know it has lately, I'm sure, come down and take a look around. 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I'm just going to say, come hungry, because Quality Meats is here with free barbecue tri-tip sandwiches while supplies last. 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I'm here at Ed Dina's Used Car Superstore in Tulare until noon.
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2: It's National Talk to Your Pet Day. I bought a talking bear one time. He died. He didn't tell me he was hungry.
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1: Dave, do you have any pets?
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1: What would they say to you if they could talk?
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1: Wooden steaks don't count.
2: It's so hard to not give them meat when they can look at you like, whoa, please.
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1: How much do you give them?
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2: We're getting dog costumes and coming over.
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2: What do you think your pet would say if it could talk?
5: Probably that I should stop walking around the house naked.
2: I'd be worried if you thought that was a chew toy.
1: Oh, absolutely.
2: And it's cold in here, Fido.

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Valley Mornings, 106.7 KJUG Country. You hungry? Go see Trisha Dean at Ed Dina's. You started by saying, go down Mooney, head towards Tulare. It's on the right side. It's Ed Dina's with Trisha right now on KJUG.

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1: Hey, it's Trish here with 106.7K Jug Country, and I'm hanging out here at Ed Dina's Used Car Superstore over here on Mooney Boulevard in Tulare. I'm here until noon today, and listen, if you're going to go car shopping, this is how you do it. They have an inside showroom that is air-conditioned. I'm outside right now, and I'm looking at all these beautiful used cars and SUVs, trucks. 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Or if you're in Visalia, it's not that far down the street. 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
3: 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Diener wiener. 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
0: I think it's her uncle. Ed Dean, Trisha Dean, together. 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
1: Yeah, just hang out with Uncle Adina right now. 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

0: Boulevard. That's over in Tulare. It's right between Visalia and Tulare. You can't miss it. If a different car, truck, or SUV has been on your mind, and I know it has lately, I'm sure, come down and take a look around. 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I'm just going to say, come hungry, because Quality Meats is here with free barbecue tri-tip sandwiches while supplies last. 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I'm here at Ed Dina's Used Car Superstore in Tulare until noon.
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2: It's National Talk to Your Pet Day. 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He died. 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
4: 3 dogs.
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0: Wooden steaks don't count.
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0: Oh, absolutely.
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Right now, Trisha Dean is at Edina's. Test drive, sandwich. It's that easy. If you're hungry, get over there. Lauren, Elena, Chase Matthew, KJUG. Another

0: Trisha Dean here with 106.7 K-Jug Country. I am smelling this tri-tip, and good golly, it smells delicious. Like, you literally want to bathe in the container that it's in. They're making sandwiches out here for everybody who stops by. And if you do a test drive, they've got a little gift card for you while supplies last. I'm looking at the stack of gift cards now. Come out, get one. That's like free dinner. If you're traveling Mooney, or you're in Tulare, or even Visalia, it's not that far of a drive down to Mooney Boulevard here. You'll see the Jug, you'll see the Quality Meats van, you'll see the dancing little huge sale guy. Come down, see us. These cars have really good deals. And there's everything from Jeeps to Chevys to Kias to Mazdas, GMC, Nissan, Cadillac, and a Buick, for heaven's sake. And they've got some old stuff on the inside. That indoor showroom is air conditioned. But you know what? We've been sitting outside and it's really not that hot today. We've got blessed by the weather gods today for it not to be 102 degrees. So come out, see us. We are here till noon. Quality Meats is going to be here a little bit later, I believe, until those sandwiches might be gone. Come out and see us. Give us a high five. Or if you're just traveling on Mooney, give us a little toot toot.
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3: 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Marriage, marriage, marriage, marriage. Okay. 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Diener wiener. 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Hey, Macarena.
2: I feel like I've invaded your privacy a little bit, but Trish, this will live forever now. In fact, I'm going to try to write a song, and it's going to be the lyrics.
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3: 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Okay. Hey, Macarena.
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Country, and she knows it. It's Luke Bryan right now. 106.7 KJET Country. Go see Trisha Edina's on Mooney between Tulare and Visalia.

a few years ago when that song went number one, they hinted that they wanted to do another duet, but we're still waiting on that. Come on, Jason, Carrie, let's get on it. It's Ransom. How you doing? Welcome to the show. So happy to be here. So happy you're here as well. 106.7 KJUG Country.

0: fun fact about that song. For a very, very long time, that was the number one song that baseball players used to walk up to the plates in Major League Baseball. That's Back in the Saddle. Luke Combs, 106.7 KJA Country, your buddy Ransom Garcia. You know, we just had some free live music for you a few nights ago, but hey, we have more coming up here in a few more nights. Next Thursday, KJA is bringing the music to Hanford. We're going to be at Civic Park for the K-Jug Nights at the Thursday Night Marketplace. And we got live music from Josh Day and Nick Slater and the Tulare Dust Band as well. So fun starts at 6 p.m. next Thursday in Hanford with 106.7 K-Jug Country.
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This is pretty cool. A couple of days ago, Miranda Lambert surprised fans at Sturgis with a couple of friends, Gretchen Wilson and this young lady right here, Lainey Wilson. Yeah, they performed a couple of songs together and then, of course, rode some motorcycles afterwards. 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

know, when they shot the music video for this next song, they had to shut down production for 30 minutes, but not for any on-set drama. It's because a chicken got on set. And they had to get the chicken away. It's Luke Bryan, George Burge, Ride, Ride, Ride, 106.7 KJ Country.

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0: pushing kids on swings, pushing a lawnmower, pushing the pool floats, and now the biggest push of all, pushing those kids back onto the school bus. 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
6: The summer's

one of the biggest stars in Hollywood, covered possibly the biggest song of the year, plus gave us some insights on the Yellowstone spinoff rumors. I'll tell you all about it here in two songs. 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

0: It's Ella Langley on 106.7 KJUG Country, and Ella Langley says she may never recover from what happened on The Tonight Show a couple of nights ago. I don't know if you saw this, but man, it's been going viral all over social media. Matthew McConaughey was actually a guest on The Tonight Show Wednesday night. He performed Choosing Texas with Jimmy Fallon and an indie folk band called The Last Bison. Here's the thing. Matthew actually learned how to play the mandolin for a new movie that he's in. And it didn't take long for Ella to see it. She reposted the clip of the performance saying, quote, "I may never recover from this." And speaking of Matthew McConaughey, he actually gave an update on those Yellowstone spinoff rumors. He says, quote, "Tyler Sheridan and I have spoken and we continue to have conversations about what could be, but nothing's real yet," end quote. We're crossing our fingers that it is real, because that would be awesome. 106.7 KJUG Country.
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This news really doesn't surprise me. Kenny Chesney's always been a t-shirt and jeans kind of guy, but he says that when he travels for a 3-month tour, he only carries a couple of shirts and pants in a backpack. Essentially a carry-on, which is also the name of the song. It's called Carry On.

0: Country Wild. It's Russell Dickerson, 106.7 K-Jug Country. Next Thursday, K-Jug is bringing the music to Hanford. We're going to be at the Civic Park for K-Jug Nights. 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

So Ashley Cook always brings somebody up on stage to sing the song to. 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

feels good to be praised by your peers, but this has got to feel really good for Stella Lefty. Jason Aldean says this might be his song of the year. It's been stuck in his head for months. It's Boston, Stella, 106.7 KJUG Country.

feels good to be praised by your peers, but this has got to feel really good for Stella Lefty. Jason Aldean says this might be his song of the year. It's been stuck in his head for months. It's Boston, Stella, 106.7 KJUG Country. On a

0: Free cigarettes. It's Morgan Wallen on 106.7 K Jug Country. I know that we just gave you some live music a couple of nights ago, but hey, we got some more. Just a few nights away. Next Thursday, K Jug is bringing the music to Hanford. We're going to be at the Civic Park for the Thursday night marketplace. We've got live music from Josh Day and Nick Slater and the Tulare Dust Band as well. 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

Rainey Wilson had some fun a couple of days ago, surprising fans Sturgis with a surprise performance with her, Miranda Lambert, and Gretchen Wilson. Here she is now. It's 4x4 by you, 106.7 K.

Well, parents, we officially made it. The kids are back in school a couple of days ago. And I don't know about you, but I already noticed a massive shift in my house. For the first time in 3 months, I opened up the pantry and there were still snacks inside of it. An absolute financial miracle. It's a 106.7 KJUG Country. Taylor

0: Morgan, Kid Myself, 106.7 KJ Country. I love the play on words for that song. And hey, one of the biggest songs of the year, probably the biggest song of the year, Choosing Texas, Ellen Langley is coming up next. Also, a great new song by Joe Nichols. I don't know if you've heard this one, but you know, I've been saying for years that Joe Nichols is criminally underrated. This song is phenomenal. And that's coming up here in a couple of minutes. Stand by, 106.7 KJ Country.
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3: 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Marriage, marriage, marriage, marriage. Okay. 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

0: talking to you. You've probably heard of a push present. You know, it's the gift mom gets after bringing a baby into this world, which she definitely earned. But let's be real. You spent the last 3 months pushing kids on swings, pushing a lawnmower, pushing the pool floats, and now the biggest push of all, pushing those kids back onto the school bus. I'd say that's worth celebrating. So this year, don't wait around for someone else to buy you a push present. Go get it yourself at Gia Motorsports. 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Let's go.
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I've been saying this forever, man. Joe Nichols, criminally underrated. And this song is, just so much fun. So I want you to crank it up, turn down those windows, and love it as much as I do. It's called C'est La Vie, Joe Nichols.

Been back in school for a couple of days now, which means parents everywhere are recovering from the absolute financial trauma that is the school supplies list. I hope your list wasn't so bad. 106.7 K.

I was looking at my kids' back-to-school supply list, and I am convinced that some of these teachers are playing pranks on us. Like, they don't just want a box of markers. They want a 24 ultra-specific, pre-sharpened, non-toxic, primary-colored pencils that can only be found in a hidden cave in the mountains. Maybe you can relate. Hopefully you can't. 106.7 KJ Country and Lauren Elena.

0: Tracker Wetmore, Brunettes, 106.7 K Jug Country. More live music coming your way in just a few days. Yeah, I know that we just had a free concert a couple of nights ago, but we got more coming up this coming Thursday. We're going to be at the Civic Park for the Thursday Night Marketplace. 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

If you love new artists and new music, I want you to stick around because we got that kid Ben Gallagher who did a show for us last year. He's incredible, by the way. He's got a brand new song. And listen, this kid, one of the best guitarists in all of music. New music coming up here in about 2 songs, 6 minutes. Right now, it's Russell Dickerson. Number one song for him, it's God Gave Me a Girl, 106.7 KJUG Country.

really hope you're having a great, great Saturday. Thanks for spending some of it with us. 106.7 KJ Country, Ransom Garcia, and Bailey Zimmerman.

0: Boots off. It's John Party on 106.7 K Jug Country. More live music just a few days away. We're going to be at the Civic Park for the Thursday Night Marketplace this coming Thursday. 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

think a lot of us can relate to the lyrics of this next song. You know, up late, texting somebody that you probably shouldn't. New music from Carter Faith. It's called Nothing Better to Do. 106.7. 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

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It's the easiest way to find out what's happening around the South Valley. 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Here's Graylin James.

If I told you they had to shut down production for the music video of this next song, what would your reason, what would you guess the reason would be? Weather, maybe some drama between the celebrities? Well, it was none of that. You know what it was? It was a chicken that got on set. Yeah, Luke Bryan actually chased it off. But yeah, here they are now. It's the boys, George Burge, Luke Bryan. The song's called Ride, Ride, Ride, 106.7 KJ Country.

0: Luke Combs is on 106.7 K Jug Country. It's Ransom Garcia. Hope you're having a great Saturday. And listen, we got some more live music coming to you on Thursday nights. Thursday night marketplace. You can join us at the Civic Park for some great music from Josh Day, Nick Slater, the Tulare Dust Band as well. And hey, listen, it all kicks off at 6 p.m. Thursday in Hanford with 106.7 KJUG Country.
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shout out to all the parents out there currently trying to readjust to the back-to-school morning routine. 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

0: 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Ransom Garcia in studio for just a little bit longer. Before we get out of here, we got music on the way from Hardy, Chris Young, Russell Dickerson, Zach John King, Zach Top, and more.
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great story. The first time Chris Young met the people at his new record label, instead of printing out a bunch of papers with data and analytics, you know what they did? They printed out a bunch of positive comments from fans over the year about how much they love him. And that was unlike any other meeting that Chris has ever had in his career. So he signed right on the spot. It's a title track to his latest album, Chris Young, 106.7 KJ Country.